0: 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Let me just invite you all tomorrow for the Retro Vibes Weekend with the Loop DJs of Davao. That happens Friday nights, 9 p.m. straight to 1 a.m. right here on Retro Davao. Nowhere else. And on Saturday, the Saturday night retro party mixes with a wild voice. Yeah, reminiscing the glory days of 92.3 Wild FM, the Mad Max Mega Disco, all those great things happening back in the late 80s. And we're going to, you know, do it again on Saturday right here on Retro Davao. That will be simulcast on Wild FM. And then we call it the Saturday night retro party mixes. 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

Retro Death Hour 95.5. Some of the best love songs from the 60s. That's Dave Clark 5. And on top of that, the Beatles, Something. At 8:53, the Friday Man's going to pull out the last cookie. And it's from Extreme. Thank you all so much for listening, for joining me this morning. Especially to the Dakaris, Babette and Sita and the kids. Thank you so much for keeping that radio on right here. And here's that last cookie. More Than Words. And don't forget tomorrow, the Retro Vibes Weekend with the Loop DJs of Davao.

last time I'll ever be able to touch you here, there, and there. The last time I'll ever be able to kiss you here, and there. Yes, it's hard to believe I'll never be able to hold you again like this, to taste your sweet lips, and to feel your soft body next to mine. Oh, baby, it's so hard to believe that this is the very last time. 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

let me tell you a story. An accidental nap before leaving is actually one of the most dangerous side quests in adult life. 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That is me today. Just making it on time for you. All the way out to 6 o'clock tonight. 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

Check TikTok. It's Free 21, Stephanie and her radio show. That was something good from Lana Richie for you at Penny Lover. Now, someone's definitely stuck in traffic today, but it's a good thing they're tuned in. At least, you know, the music that we play here can help ease the stress, and the chances are they're singing along, too. Special shout-out to one of radio's finest. He's a former DJ. He's still a DJ right now. Always be. One of the legends, they say, here at the station. Sir Jamel. And, of course, Miss Tracy, who are listening right now. Wherever the road takes you right now, wherever you're going, stay safe, enjoy the ride, and may you reach your destination smoothly and in one piece. Here's a

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To Sergio Mel and his son Tracy, you're driving today. I had to correct myself because honestly, I thought Tracy was a girl. So hello, guys, again. And to our regular listener, Pinky Nervato, don't worry, we got your song lineup later. We're super happy, actually, that you make us a part of your afternoon, whether you're in the office, at home, stuck in the traffic, or cruising on the road. And hey, you know what? Even if more and more people are listening on Spotify these days, nothing so beats this annoying voice talking live on the air from 3 all the way down to 6. 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

Yes, it's 4:03, second hour with me. A big hello to every human tuning in right now. Hope your day is going great. This song is a duet-like confession between two former lovers who admit they were unfaithful while apart, acknowledging their mistakes and repeating the line, I'm only human and flesh and blood, I may blah, blah, blah. Oh, it's 2026 and you're still tuned in.

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It's 4:50, just about to close my second hour. That was Tiffany B with Could Have Been, a powerful ballad about love, regret, and the kind of connection that lingers long after it's gone. So if you ever look back and thought about what might have been, this one speaks for you. Big emotions, classic vocals, and of course, the unmistakable Tiffany sound that defined the era of pop radio. Stephanie in a radio show. Keep me posted all the way down to 6 o'clock tonight. 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

5:05. It's the last hour, and time is zooming way too fast for me to keep up. That was Puff Daddy for you with I'll Be Missing You. Oh, Mother's Day will be coming up on Sunday, so think about what you're going to give to your mom. And I hope she's going to be very happy with whatever you have in mind. Well, still with Stephanie right here, if you're having a tough time, may this song bring you some good vibes. Desiree coming in, retro, 95.5.

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This song just got me dancing. Sheena Easton for you with Strut. It's 5:34, last hour stretch for Stephanie right here. Now I'm going to play a requested track. This is about a group that brought the glam and the drama and the unforgettable style that's fronted by one of my crushes, Boy George. And this track is all about, you know, love and not losing who you really are, even when the world wants you to switch it up. So turn it up, roll the windows down if you're driving, and if you know it, sing it out loud.

It's 5:52. Guess what? I've got one more song, and like you, I can already see myself at home. But this one's like this last song is like a dream team of the greatest singers ever, all coming together for a mission that's ending famine in Africa. Kind of like, you know, we are the world on a different level. Anyway, that's the vibe. Have a super chill, safe night ahead. And we'll hear from each other again tomorrow. God bless you.

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